0: Amendment Bill, Micro, Small and Medium Enterprises Development Amendment Bill 2026 are also expected to be discussed during the monsoon session. Anupam Mishra, Akashvani News, Delhi.
1: On the eve of the monsoon session, the government yesterday convened an all-party meeting at Parliament House. The meeting was chaired by Defence Minister Rajnath Singh. Over 50 leaders from 40 political parties attended the meeting. Speaking to media after the meeting, Parliamentary Affairs Minister Kiran Rijiju urged all political parties to ensure the smooth functioning of Parliament and engage in constructive discussions on key issues.
2: There are various demands by various political parties for discussion. We have said that let Parliament function smoothly. Exactly what are the issues to be discussed? That has to be decided in the Business Advisory Committee.
1: Lok Sabha Speaker Om Birla yesterday chaired the meeting of the Business Advisory Committee of the Lok Sabha. During the meeting, members representing the government as well as various political parties exchanged views on the legislative and other business proposed to be taken up during the session. Mr. Birla emphasized the importance of constructive deliberations, meaningful participation and adherence to the highest parliamentary traditions. Delhi police has clarified that no permission has been sought or granted for any protest, march and procession in the New Delhi district in view of Parliament session beginning today. In a social media post, the police said that Section 163 of Bharatiya Nagarik Suraksha Sanhita 2023 is in force in the area. Hence, protest marches, processions, demonstrations and assemblies of five or more persons are strictly prohibited in the area except Jantar Mantar. President Draupadi Murmu will hold delegation-level talks with her Moldovan counterpart Maia Sandu in Chișinău today. President Murmu will also meet the President of the Parliament of Moldova, Igor Grosu, and will interact with members of the Moldova-India Parliamentary Friendship Group. Further, the President will address a business forum and interact with the members of the Indian community. This is the first ever visit by an Indian President to Moldova. The President is on a three-nation state visit to Moldova, North Macedonia and Romania. After concluding her visit to Moldova, the President, in the second leg of her visit, will reach North Macedonia tomorrow. Madhya Pradesh Cabinet has approved the Uniform Civil Code Bill during a special meeting held at Jagdishpur, a historic town near Bhopal. Our correspondent reports that tribal communities have been kept outside the scope of this law.
3: Madhya Pradesh has taken a major step towards implementing the Uniform Civil Code or UCC. A cabinet meeting was held yesterday at Jagdishpur in Bhopal district, chaired by Chief Minister Dr. Mohan Yadav. At this meeting, the draft of the UCC Bill 2026 was unanimously approved. The bill will now be tabled in the monsoon session of the State Assembly, which begins today. The session will run until 24 July. After the cabinet meeting, Chief Minister Yadav told reporters that the UCC will give equal status to everyone in the state. He said multiple marriages will no longer be valid in the state. According to UCC bill, those in live-in relationship will have to register within 1 month. Marriage registration will also be made mandatory down to the village level. However, tribal communities have been kept out of its scope. Abhinav Goyal, Akashvani News, Bhopal.
1: This is Akashvani giving you the news. For quick news updates round the clock, follow us on our X handle at AIR News Alerts. 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Hundreds of people were rescued and shifted to safer places in multi-agency relief and rescue operations. Union Home Minister Amit Shah reviewed the situation following the incident. He assured of all help from the centre to Jammu and Kashmir. A report.
4: The devastating floods that hit areas of Rajouri and Poonch districts Saturday night, besides incurring huge losses of life, caused massive damage to private and government property, roads and other infrastructure also. In an incident of landslide, 8 persons of a family were buried under the debris of their house in Lower Mada Tehsil of Sorenkot. In Poonch district, around 1 dozen vehicles were either damaged and washed away in the flash floods. Body of a woman was also fished out from a river in Rajouri town, hundreds of residents to move to safer locations as flood waters in inundated low-lying areas. Weather advisory warned of moderate to heavy rainfall across Jammu and Kashmir till July 23. This is N. Gulshan Rana for Akashvani News from Jammu.
1: The southwest monsoon has once again become highly active over Himachal Pradesh. The meteorological department has issued red and orange alerts for today and tomorrow, warning of heavy to very heavy rainfall across most parts of the state. A report.
5: During the past 24 hours, the highest rainfall of 82.2 mm was recorded at Dharamshala in Kangra district. According to the Meteorological Center Shimla, a red alert has been issued today for Chamba, Kangra, Mandi and Sirmaur districts, warning of heavy to extremely heavy rainfall. An orange alert has been issued for Una, Hamirpur, Kullu, Shimla and Solan, while a yellow alert remains in force for Bilaspur, Kinnaur and Lahaul Spiti districts. The department has warned that the prevailing weather conditions may trigger landslides, flash floods and cloud bursts. People have been advised to stay away from rivers, streams and landslide prone areas and to avoid unnecessary travel. In view of the red alert for heavy rainfall, the district administrations of Kangra, Chamba and Sirmaur have ordered the closure of all educational institutions today. Ritesh Kapoor, Akashwani News, Shimla.
1: Uttarakhand has been experiencing continuous rain since yesterday morning, affecting the life of both plains and hilly regions. The schools and colleges in most of the districts remain closed and administration remains vigilant in view of the alert. More from our correspondent.
6: According to the Met Department, a red alert for heavy to very heavy rainfall has been issued for Dehradun, Tehri Garhwal and Haridwar district, whereas orange alert for Uttarkashi, Nainital, Champawat, Pauri and Udham Singh Nagar and yellow alert for Rudraprayag, Chamoli, Almora, Bageshwar and Pithoragarh. In view of the rain alert, holiday has been declared for schools and all the Aganwadi centers in most districts today. Considering the Met Department's alert, Chief Minister Pushkar Singh Dhami has directed all departments to remain vigilant. Relief and rescue teams are instructed to be fully prepared and all possible assistance to be provided to the affected people in a timely manner. He has also urged the public and pilgrims to follow the advisory issued by the Met Department and the administration. Sakshi Singh, Akashwani News, Dehradun.
1: Almost all districts of Uttar Pradesh are experiencing moderate to heavy rainfall, disrupting normal life across the state. More from our correspondent.
7: Five people, including four children, were killed after an old building collapsed due to heavy rain in Muzaffarnagar district. Five others sustained injuries and have been admitted to a hospital for treatment. An old temple also collapsed in Sant Kabir Nagar district. However, no casualties or injuries were reported in the incident. Heavy rainfall has affected normal life in several districts, including the state capital Lucknow, with waterlogging and traffic disruptions reported from many areas. The Meteorological Department has issued an orange alert for several districts of the state. The department has forecast that the prevailing weather conditions are likely to continue for the next 3 days. The Tarai region and parts of Bundelkhand are expected to receive heavy rainfall over the next 24 hours. Sushil Chandra Tiwari, Akashwani News, Lucknow.
1: The U.S. Central Command said it has launched a new wave of military strikes against Iran, marking the ninth consecutive night of operations. In a social media post, the U.S. Central Command said a new wave of strikes against Iran began last night and will continue degrading Iranian military capabilities used to attack commercial vessels and civilian mariners transiting the Strait of Hormuz, thus deepening tensions at the strait further. The Indian Embassy in Tehran has issued a revised advisory for Indian nationals in view of recent increase in levels of instability and conflict in Iran. It has advised Indian nationals intending to travel to Iran for any purpose to postpone travel for the time being until the security environment improves. It said Indians already in Iran should consider temporarily exiting Iran using available flight options. On to sports. Spain beat defending champions Argentina 1-0 in extra time to become FIFA World Cup 2026 champions. Spain's substitute Ferran Torres scored in the 106th minute to give his team a 1-0 win over Argentina in the final at New York, New Jersey Stadium last night. More from our correspondent.
8: Spain have won the World Cup!
9: After a tense and fiercely contested 90 minutes ended goalless, Torres finally broke the deadlock in the 106th minute. The victory secured Spain's second men's FIFA World Cup title and their first since lifting the trophy in 2010. With its victory, Spain became the first nation to simultaneously hold the World Cup crowns in both men's and women's soccer. The French striker Kylian Mbappe is now the owner of World Cup golden boots in FIFA World Cup 2026. He became the first player to finish as the leading scorer at multiple World Cups, winning his second Golden Boot Award when Lionel Messi was blanked in Argentina's 1-0 loss to Spain in the final. Spain captain Rodri not only got to raise the FIFA World Cup trophy, but was also named the best player of the tournament, receiving the Golden Ball Award.

0: 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Despite Rohit Sharma's magnificent score of 138 runs, Shubman Gill's 77 and Virat Kohli's 74, India only managed 360 for 7 in pursuit of a mammoth target of 388, built on the back of a career-best 142 from Ben Duckett and 91 from Jacob Bethell. Opting to bat first, England scored 387 runs for the loss of 3 wickets in the allotted 50 overs. Chasing the target, visitors could score 360 runs for 7 in 50 overs. Jacob Bethell was declared player of the match and Joe Root was adjudged player of the series. And now, for a look at today's newspapers, it's over to Nina Arakel.
1: Thank you, Shagun. The Asian Age informs Shah to introduce Rajya Sabha Vande Mataram Protection Bill today. Armenia and Saudi Arabia, among six nations eyeing India's battle-tested Astra missiles, headlines the Hindu Business Line. In its editorial piece titled Two Pillars of Space Success, Hindustan Times writes, a robust talent pipeline will ensure India's continued public sector success and spur private sector momentum in the space sector. From punching above its weight with a low-cost Mars orbiter mission to establishing itself firmly in the club of elite space-faring nations with its superstardom, India has enough claims to space superstardom. Also, India became the third country in the world after the US and China to have private sector capacity in orbital launch, a critical threshold demonstrating technological sophistication. Hindustan Times headlines Sindhu ends two-year title drought in style, adding the 31-year-old become first Indian to win Japan Open, combining relentless attack and tactical discipline and composure. And finally, coming soon in Gujarat, a life-size Harappan town with markets, dockyards. Very soon, visitors to Lothal, one of the most prominent outposts of the Indus Valley civilization, will be able to get a feel of walking through the Harappan streets and civic spaces, informs the Indian Express. And with that, it's back to you, Shagun.
0: Thank you, Nina. And now, before we end the bulletin, the headlines once again. Monsoon session of Parliament begins today. Government seeks cooperation of all political parties for smooth functioning of Parliament. President Draupadi Murmu to hold delegation-level talks with the Moldovan counterpart Maya Sandu in Chisinau today. Madhya Pradesh Cabinet approves Uniform Civil Code Bill. Tribal communities to be kept outside its purview. Flash floods and landslides claim 11 lives in Rajouri and Poonch districts of Jammu and Kashmir. 8 people still missing. And Spain beat defending champions Argentina 1-0 in extra time to win FIFA World Cup 2026. And with that, we end the morning news. Have a nice day.

Good afternoon. This is Akashvani and I am Valsa Williams with the Midday News. The headlines. Monsoon session of Parliament begins today. Both houses witness multiple adjournments amid opposition uproar. Prime Minister Narendra Modi calls for productive monsoon session of Parliament, says it will lead to welfare of the nation. Supreme Court to hear pleas seeking probe into Ram Temple donations theft case today. President Draupadi Murmu holds delegation-level talks with her Moldovan counterpart Maia Sandu in Chisinau. And IMD issues red alert warning for heavy to very heavy rainfall over parts of Uttarakhand, Himachal Pradesh and Jammu and Kashmir. The monsoon session of Parliament began today. The Lok Sabha and the Rajya Sabha have been adjourned till 2 p.m. amid opposition protest over the NET paper leak issue when the House met after

0: The third adjournment at 1 p.m., the opposition members continued with their protest over the NEET issue. Presiding officer Dilip Saikia tried to take up the scheduled business, but the opposition members did not pay heed to the chair's advice and continued with their protest. Amid the uproar, the Lok Sabha was adjourned till 2 p.m. Earlier, when the Lok Sabha met at 11 a.m., the House paid tributes to six of its former members who passed away recently. When the Speaker tried to take up the question hour, the opposition members, including from the Congress and the Samajwadi Party, raised the issue of paper leak of NEET examination. Mr. Birla urged the opposition to cooperate in running the House and maintain decorum, but the opposition members continued their protest, which led to adjournment of the Lok Sabha till 12 noon.
1: ये अपेक्षा है कि कुछ मर्यादाएं सदन की हमेशा रही है, उन मर्यादाओं परंपराओं को पालन करना सबकी जिम्मेदारी है। मैं यही आपसे अपेक्षा करता हूं। मेरी सदन में हमेशा ये अपेक्षा रहेगी, सदन की परंपराओं और प्रतिष्ठा को बनाए रखें। मैं सबको उचित समय देता हूं, सार्थक चर्चा हो, संवाद हो, तर्क हो, इसके लिए संसद है।
0: The Rajya Sabha was also adjourned till 2 p.m. following the opposition protests over the NEET issue. When the upper house met after the third adjournment at 12:50 p.m., the opposition MPs again raised slogans over the NEET paper leak issue. The chairman, C.P. Radhakrishnan, urged the members to maintain decorum and allow the house to function. Amid the ruckus, the upper house was adjourned till 2 p.m. Earlier, the house was adjourned thrice over the issue.
2: This session has an important legislative and deliberative agenda. I urge members to remain focused on the business, as every disruption delays discussion on matters affecting the nation and the people we represent. I appeal to members across all sides of the House to uphold the dignity, discipline and decorum of this august institution. While differences of opinion are integral to parliamentary democracy, they must be expressed in a manner that preserves the sanctity of the House.
0: In the Rajya Sabha, the proceedings began at 11 a.m. with the oath of the newly elected and re-elected members. During the proceedings, leader of the opposition Mallikarjun Kharge tried to raise the issue of NEET examination paper leak.
3: To put forth my views about this paper leak and NEET examination ghotala,
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0: However, due to uproar, Rajya Sabha Chairman C.P. Radhakrishnan adjourned the house till 12 noon, then till 12:30 and again till 12:50 p.m. Prime Minister Narendra Modi has said, be it the monsoon or the monsoon session, if both are proactive, they prove to be highly productive. Speaking to the media before beginning of the monsoon session of Parliament, he said when both are productive, it leads to the welfare of the nation and the well-being of all living beings. Mr. Modi said it is a powerful message that the potential and aspirations of the country's youth are as boundless as space itself.
5: Monsoon ho ya monsoon satra, agar dono proactive ho, to bahut hi productive hote hain. और दोनों को प्रोडक्टिव होते हैं तो देश का कल्याण होता है, जीव मात्र का कल्याण होता है। साथियों, पिछले एक महीने में देश ने अनेक सिद्धियां प्राप्त की है, चाहे राष्ट्रीय हो, अंतर्राष्ट्रीय हो और अब तो अंतरिक्ष भी हो, भारत के लिए गर्व के पल रहे हैं।
0: He said in just 1 month, the nation has achieved numerous milestones, a series of accomplishments that fill every citizen with pride. The Prime Minister said, be it on the national stage, the international arena, or now even in space, these have truly been moments of pride for India. Mr. Modi said the entire world is concerned about the persistent threat of war in various regions. He said the conflict in West Asia posed a major crisis for countries like India that rely on others for energy.
5: पश्चिम एशिया के युद्ध के कारण भारत जैसे देश जो एनर्जी के लिए यूरोप पर डिपेंडेंट है, उनके लिए ये पश्चिम एशिया का युद्ध एक बहुत ही बड़ा संकट का कारण रहा। पेट्रोल, डीजल, एलपीजी, फर्टिलाइजर, केमिकल्स, यानी हर विषय में अनेक बाधाएं, अनेक संकट आए, उसके बावजूद भी भारत 7.7% के ग्रोथ से दुनिया की मेजर

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1: Union Minister of Law and Justice Arjun Ram Meghwal today introduced the Supreme Court Number of Judges Amendment Bill 2026 in the Lok Sabha. The bill aims to further amend the Supreme Court Number of Judges Act 1956 for increasing the number of judges of the apex court from the present 33 to 37, excluding the Chief Justice of India. In May this year, President Draupadi Murmu had promulgated an ordinance to increase the number of Supreme Court judges from 33 to 37.
2: Honorable Chairperson sir, with your kind permission, I rise to lay on the table of the House papers pertaining to Ministry of Parliamentary Affairs as mentioned against my name at serial number 3 as per today's revised list of the business.
1: The Delhi police has refuted claims circulating in some sections of the media about the alleged use of force and detentions at Jantar Mantar in New Delhi. In a social media post, Delhi police clarified that no such incident has taken place and said the protest is being handled professionally. Meanwhile, the Delhi Metro Rail Corporation, the MRC, has informed that the interchange facilities and gates are now open at Seva Tirth, Rajiv Chowk and Central Secretariat Metro stations. Earlier, the MRC had said Janpath, Rajiv Chowk, Patel Chowk, Central Secretariat and Seva Tirth metro stations have been closed till further instructions due to security reasons. The Supreme Court is set to hear a batch of pleas today seeking a fair and time-bound investigation into the alleged embezzlement of donations collected for the Ram Temple in Ayodhya. According to the Supreme Court's cause list, four separate petitions related to the matter are scheduled to come up for hearing before a bench comprising Chief Justice Suryakant and Justices Joymalia Bagchi and V. Mohan. Earlier, the special investigation team constituted by the Uttar Pradesh government had filed its status report before the Supreme Court in the Ram Mandir donation theft case. The status report was submitted in a sealed cover before a three-judge bench headed by Chief Justice of India Suryakant. The Calcutta High Court today refused to grant interim permission to the Mamata Banerjee-led faction of the Trinamool Congress to operate three of the party's bank accounts that were frozen by the Enforcement Directorate, ED. The ED froze the three bank accounts of the Trinamool Congress with balances amounting to 440.42 crore rupees in connection with its probe based on an FIR lodged by the state police in alleged dishonest financial dealings, unlawful collection of money and routing of suspected funds through certain bank accounts of the party. Tripura Director General of Police DGP Anurag Dhankar was found dead at the police headquarters in Agartala today. The cause of his death has not yet been officially confirmed. Further details are awaited. This is Akashvani giving you the news. For quick news updates around the clock, follow us on our X handle at AIR News Alerts. And for details of stories and more, log on to our website www.newsonair.gov.in and download News on AIR app. Welcome back to the Midday News. President Draupadi Murmu has begun her engagements in the Republic of Moldova on the first leg of her three-nation visit. After receiving a ceremonial guard of honor at the presidential palace in Chisinau, President Murmu held bilateral talks with Moldovan President Maia Sandu. The two leaders first met one-on-one, followed by delegation-level discussions aimed at strengthening bilateral ties and expanding cooperation in areas of mutual interest. President Murmu will then visit the Stefan Selmar Sifon Monument, one of Moldova's most important national landmarks, dedicated to the medieval ruler Stephen the Great. The president will pay homage by laying a wreath at the monument. The visit is historic as it marks the first ever visit by an Indian president to Moldova, reflecting the growing partnership between the two countries. Union Environment, Forest and Climate Change Minister Bhupendra Yadav today met with United Nations Framework Convention on Climate Change Executive Secretary Simon Stiel in New Delhi. In a social media post, Mr. Yadav said the discussions during the meeting focused on adaptation, technology transfer, climate finance, global stocktake and just transition. He noted that under the leadership of Prime Minister Narendra Modi, India has not only submitted its enhanced nationally determined contributions, but also achieved it successfully way earlier than its stipulated timeline. Mr. Yadav said India is also taking strides in other allied sectors.

measures to combat the climate change crisis. Iran and the United States exchanged strikes for the 9th consecutive day as tensions over the strategic Strait of Hormuz continued to escalate. U.S. strikes targeted the town of Hormuz in southwestern Iran, while Jordan, Kuwait and Bahrain reported fresh Iranian attacks. As U.S.-Iran hostilities spilled into neighboring countries, Iran's semi-official news agency, citing a local official, reported that the U.S. strike triggered power outages across parts of Hormuz, the administrative center of Dasht County in Bushehr province. In Assam, the Indian Army has launched Operation Jal Rahat to support the government in large-scale rescue and relief operations as worsening floods continue to inundate several parts of eastern Assam. The flood situation has worsened as incessant rain continues across the state, affecting thousands of people in several districts of Upper Assam. Several rivers in Upper Assam are reported to be flowing above the danger level. The Indian Army, National Disaster Response Force and State Disaster Response Force, SDRF, have been deployed for rescue operations in worst flood-affected districts of Sivasagar, Charaideo and Jorhat. In Sivasagar district alone, 510 people have been rescued so far by teams of the SDRF and Fire and Emergency Services. A total of 22 revenue circles and 298 villages remain affected, impacting more than 57,000 people. Over 3,874 hectares of cropland have been inundated. The Char Dham Yatra is temporarily suspended for some time today as a precautionary measure in view of safety concerns. Amid a heavy rainfall warning in several districts of Uttarakhand and reports of landslides at various locations along the Char Dham Yatra route, the authorities decided to halt the pilgrimage temporarily. Garhwal Commissioner Anand Swaroop has directed the district magistrates concerned to ensure that pilgrims are accommodated at safe locations wherever roads are blocked and that the yatra resumes only after the routes are declared completely safe. The Indian Meteorological Department, IMD, has issued a red colour warning for heavy to very heavy rainfall, with isolated extremely heavy rainfall over Himachal Pradesh, Jammu and Kashmir, Ladakh and Uttarakhand today. The Weather Department has also predicted thunderstorms accompanied with lightning and gusty winds over Andhra Pradesh, Jammu and Kashmir, Ladakh, North Interior, Karnataka, Odisha and Tamil Nadu, Puducherry and Karaikal today. Benchmark domestic equity indices were trading around 0.5% lower in afternoon trade. Today, the Sensex slipped 426 points to 77,726, while the Nifty fell 95 points to 24,239 when reports last came in. And now, before we end the bulletin, the headlines once again. Monsoon session of Parliament begins. Both houses witnessed multiple adjournments amid opposition uproar. Prime Minister Narendra Modi calls for productive monsoon session of Parliament, says it will lead to welfare of the nation. Supreme Court to hear pleas seeking probe into Ram Temple donations theft case today. President Draupadi Murmu holds delegation-level talks with her Moldovan counterpart Maia Sandu in Chisinau. And IMD issues red alert warning for heavy to very heavy rainfall over parts of Uttarakhand, Himachal Pradesh and Jammu and Kashmir. With that, we end the midday news.

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1: Hello, I'm Mike Perkins at the BBC Sports Centre with the latest World Cup news. There will be lots of Spanish fans who've enjoyed their celebrations after winning the World Cup. Ferran Torres' extra time strike giving Spain a 1-0 win over 10-player Argentina and allowing them to lift the trophy for a second time. It was a tetchy final which saw Argentinian hands thrown at the full-time whistle. Chris Sutton was part of the BBC commentary team. He says Spain deserved their success.
2: They are and have been the best team, and it is good for football, and it's good they won today. And as much as I admire Argentina for all their fight and guts and housery, it would have been a travesty really had they got over the line today.
1: The Argentina manager Lionel Scaloni was in tears in his post-match press conference. He said he didn't know if he could carry on in the job, and now there are questions over the international future of Lionel Messi and if he will play at another World Cup. He's currently 39, but the 2030 competition will be played across six countries, including an opening game in Argentina, prompting suggestions that Messi may play on to feature in that match in his homeland. South American football expert Tim Vickery says the manner of the World Cup final defeat to Spain could mean Messi may not be part of things in 4 years' time.
3: Maybe before the final, there might have been a sense of, well, just perhaps. But seeing the distance between the two sides, seeing how this time Messi was totally helpless, unable to change the course of the game, 4 years looks a long time off.
1: And for more football news from the BBC, go to bbc.com/football.
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4: So that was the latest update for you all from the FIFA World Cup 2026. And now

It's a Monday evening. What can I say? If Monday is at a fan club, I suspect attendance would be rather poor. Fortunately, this Monday has got, every Monday has got one thing going for it. It ends, I hope you think that way, that it ends with good music. Crazy rain, so if you're around, brace yourself for some traffic, especially around here, CCI. I don't know why people just love to go there in the rains. Well, that's what it is. Everybody is free to do what they want to do. Like how you are free, and I'm free to play some music and listen to the music. Not even 24 hours since the FIFA World Cup's crowned a champion. A team from Spain, and Engelbert, is ready with his music to welcome the new champs of the world. The Spanish night is nowhere close to being over. Let's go, baby. My name is Vidya, sir. I'm coming to you absolutely live from the studios of Akashvani's FM Rainbow Channel on 107.1 Monday night. Let's roll.

Now, the reason I love radio is that nobody interrupts. Yeah, while I'm talking, nobody forwards anything and nobody asks you to download an update, and certainly nobody tries to sell you anything. Folks, for the next 3 hours, we've got just music. That's right, music represented by songs that have survived decades in a way that they were built to last. Some of these artists filled stadiums, or stadia, both of them are right. Some rewrote the rules of rock and pop and country music. All of them, one thing in common, all of them left behind melodies that still sound wonderfully alive. So, for the next 3 hours, make yourself comfortable while you're driving, if you're driving. Don't let the frustration get the better of you. Let the music do all the talking. Rain-soaked Mumbai, we need it. It's just about over 50% of the lakes. Yeah, but if you're at home, yeah, enjoy your early dinner. Simply tell yourself that maybe radio is my way of taking a well-earned pause after a long day. But folks, thank you so much for tuning in. My name is Vidya Sagar. I hope through Akashwani's FM Rainbow channel and through the music, we give each other good, nice, fine, melodious company all the way up to 11 p.m. I love to say this. I'll say it again. Let's go, baby. Let's go.

He calculates in 2 seconds. Computers can restart. Phones go through one update after another every now and then. But the human brain, that human brain that's attached, it can replay one awkward sentence, one awkward thought for the next 20 years. And that's why you have a poet in Bono and U2 singing, actually giving us a message not to be stuck in a moment you can't get out of. My God. So many times it's happened. Yeah, you have an awkward meeting and you're like, oh my God, I wish I had said that. When does that thought come to you? When you're in the shower. When you're in the shower, you're like, oh my God, if I had just that one more chance, I would have said it. 3 days too late. Yeah, stuck in that moment forever. But as I said, you got songs, companies of songs and medicines and songs or ailments. Always a treatment. One treatment, your ailment is just one song away. It is 26 minutes past 8 p.m. My name is Vidya Sagar. He's talking about being stuck in moments, stuck with memories. As I said, every moment, every situation, you got a song almost ready. Here is Adam Levine. Maroon 5, what's a memories?

I don't know whether we should be offended by this song. Clear references to the feminine. Right, here she comes, and woman, and so on. But did you know that Maneater, this song, isn't necessarily about a woman? I'm not saying it. Daryl Hall, the author or the key guy behind the song, Daryl Hall and John Oates, has explained that the song can also be heard as a warning about greed, about ambition, the kind of world that happily consumes people who lose perspective. That's right. That's why the lyrics still feel remarkably modern, if you ask me. Yeah, and how every generation has its own Maneater. Sometimes it's money. Sometimes it's fame. Sometimes it's just the endless chase for more. And it is that extra, I want this plus this, hoarding that Daryl Hall and John Oates referred to as the Maneater in us. Yeah, here she comes. I don't know why feminine. Still doesn't make sense. It's a little bit of retrofitting going on, if you ask me. The song's great. A very popular number. And I don't mind sometimes a gender accusation, paranoia. We can get over it. 35 minutes past 8 p.m. on the 7.1. Sealing a kiss from a rose, this one. The evergreen, ever red rose. A kiss from a rose.

Well, it's amazing to think that one distorted guitar sound changed rock music forever. That's right, Dave Davies achieved that raw, aggressive tone. Well, not with expensive studio equipment, but by famously slashing the speaker cone of his amplifier. That's right, engineers today would probably get a heart attack if somebody were to do that. But innovation, innovation often begins when someone just refuses to follow the rule book. Well, that gritty guitar riff has now become the blueprint for hard rock, for heavy metal, for countless, I don't know, bands across the world. So if you're into challenging yourself, then try playing this song, "You Really Got Me," on your guitar, of course your electric guitar, and then we shall speak, when we shall talk. It is 43 minutes past 8 p.m. Remember, 8:45, we break away for the news in Hindi for 15 minutes, and then another tags along at 9 p.m., the Hindi news followed by the English news, 9:15. We come back at 9:15 with Unwind. Also, what happens through Unwind is that we play your music. Enough of my music, my choosing. All of that can be shelved now. You let us know on 8657661071. Songs that you want to hear, 8657661071. You express it. If you have it, we shall play it. I got about 2 minutes, a minute and a half really, to play this beautiful piece by The Corrs, "Leaving Me Breathless." My name is Vidya Sagar. We come back at 9:15.

0: Good evening. This is Akashvani. I'm Anuja Kumar with the news at 9. The headlines. Monsoon session of Parliament begins on stormy note. Both Houses of Parliament witness repeated disruptions over various issues. Union Minister JP Nadda holds talks with protesters in New Delhi, appeals to end sit-in and restore normalcy. President Draupadi Murmu calls for stronger economic partnership between India and Moldova and greater cooperation in high-growth sectors. Heavy rainfall claims 4 more lives in Jammu Division, taking death toll over past 2 days to 16. Lieutenant Governor Manoj Sinha reviews flood situation in several districts of the Union Territory. Red alert issued for very heavy rainfall over Himachal Pradesh and Jammu and Kashmir tomorrow. And Labour Party leader Andy Burnham assumes office as the new Prime Minister of the United Kingdom. And now the news in detail. Monsoon session of Parliament began on a stormy note today. Both Houses of Parliament witnessed multiple adjournments following uproar by opposition parties over various issues, including the NEET paper leak case. The Lok Sabha and the Rajya Sabha were later adjourned for the day. The Lok Sabha began with obituary references to 6 former members who passed away recently. The House also paid tributes to Father Emir of Qatar Sheikh Hamad bin Khalifa As-Sani. However, question hour could not be taken up due to protests by opposition members from the Congress and the Samajwadi Party over the NEET issue. Our correspondent has the details.
1: The proceedings of both the Houses of Parliament were disrupted due to the repeated adjournments following opposition sloganeering on the NEET paper leak case and other issues. The Lok Sabha witnessed 7 adjournments, while the Rajya Sabha was adjourned 6 times due to the opposition protest. Due to the disruptions, question hour in both the Houses were also not taken up. Amid opposition uproar in the lower house, Union Minister for Law and Justice Arjun Ram Meghwal introduced the Supreme Court Number of Judges Amendment Bill 2026. The bill aims to further amend the Supreme Court Number of Judges Act 1956 for increasing the number of judges of the apex court from the present 33 to 37, excluding the Chief Justice of India. In the Rajya Sabha, when the proceedings began at 11 a.m., 9 newly elected and re-elected members took oath as members of the upper house. Anand Kumar, Akashvani News, Delhi.
0: Earlier, speaking to media ahead of the commencement of the session this morning, Prime Minister Narendra Modi expressed hope that the monsoon session will be as productive as the monsoon itself, saying both play an important role in the nation's progress and the well-being of its people.
2: Monsoon ho ya monsoon satra, agar dono proactive ho, to bahut hi productive hote hain. और दोनों को प्रोडक्टिव होते हैं तो देश का कल्याण होता है, जीव मात्र का कल्याण होता है। साथियों, पिछले 1 महीने में देश ने अनेक सिद्धियां प्राप्त की है, चाहे राष्ट्रीय हो, अंतर्राष्ट्रीय हो और अब तो अंतरिक्ष भी हो, भारत के लिए गर्व के पल रहे हैं।
0: President Draupadi Murmu today called for a deeper economic engagement between India and Moldova, saying the two countries have immense potential to expand cooperation in several high-growth sectors. The President was addressing the India-Moldova Business Forum in Chisinau today.
3: I am greatly encouraged by the growing cooperation. There is immense potential for collaboration across diverse sectors such as digital technologies, artificial intelligence, cyber security, fintech, digital public infrastructure, infrastructure development, renewable energy, advancement, art manufacturing, logistics, agriculture, food processing, pharmaceuticals, biotechnology. Indian companies are interested in participating in the development projects of Moldova in energy sector, including solar energy, battery storage, smart grids, green hydrogen.
0: Referring to the vision of Viksit Bharat 2047, President Murmu said India seeks partnerships based on trust and shared prosperity, while Moldova's strategic location and skilled workforce offer promising opportunities for Indian businesses.
3: India also offers good business opportunities for Moldovan companies for trade and business. We remain committed to fostering a transparent, predictable and investor-friendly business environment. I invite Moldovan businesses to come and explore India. I also encourage Indian businesses to look at the opportunities in India. Your enterprise, vision and commitment will be instrumental in building enduring economic partnerships.
0: Earlier, President Murmu and her Moldovan counterpart Maia Sandu held delegation-level talks. President Murmu also paid floral tributes at the monument of Stefan Cel Mariș's fund in Chișinău. This is the first ever visit by an Indian president to Moldova. The president is on a three-nation state visit to Moldova, North Macedonia and Romania. External Affairs Minister Dr. S. Jayashankar today expressed confidence that the visit of Panamanian Foreign Minister Javier Eduardo Martinez Acha Vasquez further strengthens bilateral ties across all sectors. Dr. Jayashankar made the remarks during a meeting with the Panamanian Foreign Minister in New Delhi.
4: We hope that your visit will further strengthen our relationship across all domains. We had met recently during the 5th India SICA ministerial meeting, which the two of us had co-chaired. Your current visit builds on the momentum of high-level exchanges that we've had, and I believe that both our governments, both our leaders are very keen at deepening and widening our partnership.
0: The Supreme Court today observed that the issue of alleged embezzlement of donations at the Ram Temple in Ayodhya, Uttar Pradesh, should not be politicized.

0: It said that the Ram Temple donation row is a simple case of commission of crime and the court is just to ensure proper investigation. The apex court asked the Solicitor General appearing for the Uttar Pradesh government to take instructions on whether the special investigation team, which had examined the entire issue before the registration of the FIR, could be entrusted with the responsibility to probe the case instead of the local police. The top court will hear the plea again on the 27th of this month when Uttar Pradesh government will apprise it about the SIT probe in matter. This is Akashwani giving you the news. For quick news updates round the clock, follow us on X handle at EIR News Alerts. And for details of these stories and more, log on to our website www.newsoneir.gov.in and download the News on EIR app. Union Minister J.P. Nadda today met the representatives of protesters in New Delhi. In a social media post, Mr. Nadda said that a proposal came from the protesters to hold talks with the government this morning. The minister said the meeting took place in a cordial atmosphere and an initial verbal discussion was held in detail with their delegation and they submitted a written petition to the government at around 4 p.m. Mr. Nadda urged all the protesters to end their sit-in and assist the administration in restoring normalcy. The Delhi police has appealed to all the protesters in New Delhi to maintain peace, exercise restraint and cooperate with the police in ensuring peace and public order. In a video message, Additional Commissioner and Public Relations Officer of Delhi Police, Rajiv Ranjan, urged the participants to conduct themselves peacefully, refrain from indulging in any unlawful or violent activities and comply with the lawful directions issued by police officers or personnel deployed on duty. He advised the public not to believe or circulate rumours, misinformation or unverified content through any platform. In Jammu and Kashmir, four more people lost their lives in rain-related incidents across the Jammu division today, taking the death toll to 16 in the past 2 days. At least seven people are still missing as heavy rains continue to hamper rescue operations in flood-affected Rajouri and Poonch districts. More from our correspondent.
1: Heavy rains today severely hampered rescue operations in both Rajouri and Poonch districts a day after devastating flash floods and landslides claimed 12 lives and left several other missing. The continuing rainfall has raised concern over the possibility of fresh landslides and flash floods, with residents in vulnerable areas being advised to remain alert. The administration is closely monitoring the situation. Emergency teams, including the NDRF, SDRF, J&K Police and Army, are deployed on high alert in vulnerable areas. Key roads in Poonch, Rajouri, Riyasi and Udhampur have been reopened and work to restore water supplies in several areas is ongoing. The Meteorological Department has forecast moderate to heavy rainfall across Jammu and Kashmir till July 23, prompting district administrations to issue advisories urging people to remain vigilant and avoid venturing near rivers, streams, nalas and other water bodies. This is N. Gulshan Rana for Akashvani News from Jammu.
0: Chief Minister Umar Abdullah has announced an ex gratia relief of 6 lakh rupees for the next of kin of each person who lost their life in rain-related incidents in Rajouri and Poonch districts. Meanwhile, Jammu and Kashmir Lieutenant Governor Manoj Sinha reviewed the situation following heavy rains, flash floods and landslides in several districts of the Union Territory. The Lieutenant Governor spoke to senior officials and directed them to ensure swift relief measures and speedy restoration of damaged infrastructure in the affected areas. Intermittent rainfall continues across Uttarakhand, affecting normal life in several parts of the state. Rain and landslides have disrupted traffic on several national highways. The Char Dham Yatra has been temporarily suspended till further orders as a precautionary measure. Meanwhile, the IMD has forecast heavy rainfall in several districts of the state over the next 24 hours. We have more from our correspondent.
2: Heavy rainfall has damaged Dehradun-Masuri main road near Paniwala Band. In view of public safety, the administration has completely closed the route to traffic until further orders. People have been advised to use alternate routes for travel to and from Masuri until road is reopened. Meanwhile, Garhwal Commissioner Anand Swarup has directed the concerned district magistrate to ensure that pilgrims are accommodated at safe locations if the Char Dham Yatra routes remain blocked. He has also instructed that pilgrims should resume only after the routes are declared completely safe. Pilgrims have been urged not to pay attention to rumors and to follow only the official advisories issued by the administration. Sakshi Singh,

0: आकाशवाणी न्यूज देहरादून।
1: In Assam, continuous rainfall triggered landslides at several locations in Guwahati today. A major landslide at Madhavdev Nagar in the Maligaon area damaged a residential house. Four people were injured and have been admitted to Guwahati Medical College and Hospital. The IMD has issued a red colour warning for very heavy rainfall over Himachal Pradesh and Jammu and Kashmir tomorrow. Heavy rainfall is also expected over Delhi, Haryana, Chandigarh, Punjab, Himachal Pradesh, Uttarakhand, Jharkhand, Odisha, Uttar Pradesh during the next 2 days. In Himachal Pradesh, all government and private educational institutions in Kangra, Mandi and Sirmaur districts will remain closed tomorrow following a red alert for heavy rainfall. The weather office has also forecast heavy rain in Chamba and Kulu districts. In Sikkim, all 16 workers trapped inside the under-construction Samardung tunnel in southern part of the state were safely rescued today following a massive multi-agency operation. A landslide reportedly had triggered a suspected gas leak inside the tunnel. In the United Kingdom, newly elected leader of the Labour Party, Andy Burnham, has took charge as the country's new prime minister. King Charles III invited the 56-year-old former mayor of the Greater Manchester to form a new government following the resignation of Keir Starmer. In his inaugural speech at 10 Downing Street, Mr. Burnham said he will make politics more about problem solving.
2: We will make this moment a circuit breaker for Britain, bringing forward the biggest changes in the last 40 years, a new political model and a new economic model. In the 1980s, Britain took some wrong turns. Political power was centralised, economic power privatised, large parts of the country deindustrialised, and they still haven't recovered. And that's why we will change politics, to make it more collaborative, more about problem solving than point scoring.
1: In news, Justin, India has condemned the attack on the vessel MV Golden Leo yesterday while departing the port of Odisha. External Affairs Ministry in a statement said four Indian nationals have tragically lost their lives while one is hospitalized in a critical condition. The ministry said that the Indian mission in Ukraine is closely monitoring the situation and is making every effort to extend all possible assistance to those affected. Benchmark domestic equity indices ended on a negative note today. The Sensex declined 443 points or 0.6% to close at 77,709. And now, before we end the bulletin, the headlines once again. Monsoon session of Parliament begins on stormy note. Both Houses of Parliament witness repeated disruptions over various issues. Union Minister JP Nadda holds talks with protesters in New Delhi, appeals to end sit-in and restore normalcy. President Robbie Murbu calls for stronger economic partnership between India and Moldova and greater cooperation in high-growth sectors. Heavy rainfall claims four lives in Jammu Division, taking death toll over past 2 days to 16. Red alert issued for very heavy rainfall over Himachal Pradesh and Jammu and Kashmir tomorrow. And Labour Party leader Andy Burnham assumes office as the new Prime Minister of the United Kingdom. That is all in the news at 9. Good night.

आकाशवाणी FM Rainbow Channel 107.1. I told you at 8:45, though we will be back at 9:15 after being musically yours. We restore our promise to be musically yours for the rest of the hour, the rest of the night, in fact. 9:15 to 10, though, rest of the hour is all about unwind. How do we unwind? Only one way. We've asked our listeners to choose the music of their choice, and some of you all have gone ahead and expressed your love for a certain kind of music. Nigel's asked me to play a song. Prakash, Sridharanji, Angela, a bit of dedication coming up. Deepa, Zareen, Vaidehi, and Sam are in as well. Great to hear from you. Boys and girls, Firoz, Barbara, Scarlett, oh my God, the list is a bit long. Ravi Prasad, Hitendra, yeah, all of y'all tuned in, all of y'all asking me to play songs. And here's what we're going to do. We're going to play them one at a time. Not like we can play two at a time. But the way we'll go about it is usually the one who asks me to play first is the one I'll play first. Of course, if you're a new listener, if you're tuning in for the first time, then go ahead. You might just be able to jump the queue.

This is the Pet Shop Boys with It's a Sin. Nigel's requested for it on Unwind. My name is Vidya Sagar. Here it is. The request R is officially open.

Well, some voices demand your attention, while others earn your silence. Karen Carpenter, it's never clear whether she's just singing or she's just speaking. Her voice is so mesmerizing that she's just so effortlessly perfect. That's right. It's almost as if she's trying to remember something. No fireworks, no vocal gymnastics, just honesty. And sometimes honesty is the hardest note to hit, don't you think? Yeah, Karen Carpenter with You. Of course, the Carpenters. Who else but my dear Zareen, requesting for this absolutely lovely piece. Okay, it is 25 minutes past 9 p.m. Angela, here it is now. Grabbing Ruby's phone, are you? Okay, folks, there's a lovely birthday celebration coming up. Tomorrow is a special day for Tony and Andrea. This request comes with lots of love from Angela, from Ruby, from Amy. Yeah, wishing both of you happiness and a wonderful year ahead. And I don't know if there's any song that can be more perfect than this one that's coming up. Well, your friends know their music very well. This is a Queen piece. Yeah, a song that perfectly captures the spirit of celebrating life and making every moment count. So happy birthday.

Isn't it strange that sometimes the people we miss the most aren't the ones we haven't seen in years? They're the ones we spoke to today, just a few hours back. We spoke to them yesterday, we spoke to them the day before. And the moment they are away, you miss them so dearly. You know, missing someone has very little to do with distance. It has everything to do with the space they occupy in your heart. So this song perfectly encapsulates that terrible feeling of separation. Yeah, it doesn't matter how long ago you were together. Yeah, the heart fondly remembers and misses. Missing You, this song, beautiful piece. Prakash requested for it. I was really delighted that we could play it for you. It's a long list of requests tonight, so I'm going to talk a bit more than usual. Actually, no. Let's play the music. Andy Williams with Moon River. Deepa, changing the mood courtesy you. It's Andy Williams after all. Loads and loads of songs coming up. All of this requested by only you, our listeners.

Every sunrise quietly asks us the same question. Now that I've risen, what are you going to do with the day today? Yesterday is history. Tomorrow is a promise, but today, well, today is where life actually happens. And if you're lucky enough to be living the present, living the moment, perhaps with someone you love, you're already having a beautiful day. Actually, there are no perfect days. There are only beautiful moments. Make every moment count. What a lovely day the day automatically becomes. It's a beautiful day. Michael Bublé nailed this one. And who else other than Sridharanji requested this beautiful piece? Or we could play it for you. Okay, we're going to change the tempo a little bit because Feroz is in a mood to dance on a Monday evening. Who better than the Bee Gees to make us shake a leg or two? Here it is, Staying Alive.

Well, the song's called Staying Alive. Whereas it's about much more than survival, right? It's about resilience. It's about keeping your head up when life throws punches. It's about being brave. Yeah, because being brave is the only option we have when life has its way. Staying Alive. What a song this one. The Bee Gees. Invigorating. It's a Monday night. The weekend just gotten over. The next weekend is the farthest from now. Oh, we need these energizers. We badly need so. You like that song? You must thank only Firoz, because he's the one who requested for this absolutely lovely piece, which actually takes us, it's a nice little segue into the Bhagavad Gita line, which is also pretty much about staying alive, no matter what. So then, let me straight away get to the line. Yogastha Kuru Karmani Sangam Tyaktva Dhananjaya Siddhyas Siddhyoha Samobhutva Samatvam Yoga Uchyate. That established in inner balance.

balance. Perform your duty, O Arjuna, says Krishna. Remain the same in success, remain the same in failure, for equanimity is called yoga. Staying alive, just stay alive. Well, what can I say? Spain celebrating tonight after becoming football world champions, the champions of football. They are rightly holding the trophy. But remember, the medals and the confetti will be long gone. The photographs will fade. But what truly defines champions is something that we learn here. The discipline before victory, composure under pressure, and the ability to stay balanced, whether the scorecard is smiling at you or not. Well, winning is wonderful. Who doesn't like to win? Winning is wonderful. But the character is built long before the final whistle. So establish yourself in the sameness of life, whether there is success or failure. That itself is yoga. There's nothing else that's called yoga. That's Krishna talking to Arjuna, and through him actually talking to all of us, that no matter what we've got to go through in life, and all of us have our own stories, right? Nobody's got the perfect life. We've all battled, and some of us we just continue to battle with life. It's about how we face what we are faced with defines character. Well, in the meantime, nothing should stop us from seeking help from the Almighty up above. Let's be good, let's do good, let's make goodness fashionable, the only way to live.

Some listeners don't just request songs. They remind you why radio is such a beautiful medium. Sam joins us from Ahmedabad almost every week. And, well, he's one of them. He's got impeccable taste in music, like a lot of you all there. And I must confess, I always feel a little extra lucky when his message pops up and I discover that I've got exactly the song that he was hoping to hear. So, Sam, this one's specially for you. Rod Stewart reminding us all that some guys have all the luck. And I feel like that some guy tonight, and I can't be more happy. 55 minutes past 9 p.m. We've got space for exactly one song, but I have to say sorry to so many people. Hey. Well, Ravi Prasad, you message and you deleted. I got people in my life do that. I wish they didn't do that, to message and delete. Don't do that, Sam. Ravi Prasad. But what a beautiful message. You tune in right on the dot at 8 o'clock. I am there on Sunday. I missed the show last night. And I'm here today on a Monday night. I'm back on the airwaves on Sunday night. Again, Beautiful Sunday by Daniel Boone. If I have that, I've got to check, Ravi Prasad. If I have that, I shall surely play it in the third hour. Godfrey, great to hear from you. Hope you saw yesterday's match at Lord's. Yeah, I saw the match. Got lots of views about it. I'm not very happy that we lost our bowlers. My saliva. Oh, okay. Who else? Deepak ji, 9:30, you requested for asking me to play Elton John, Queen. I played Queen. I think I played Queen exactly then, and you missed it. Don't stop me now. This is a song I played. I'll see if I can play anything else in the third hour for you. Ida wants Human Touch by Bruce Springsteen. Ida, you first there. Pretty much the last song. I think I want to play Human Touch tonight. And got Meenal Ahmed from... Oh my God, Meenal Ahmed's got lots and lots of friends. I don't know if I'm going to get the names right, but I'm going to try it anyway. Okay, Khan Suba from Shillong, Maya from Silchar, Ramona from Goa, Hitendra Das. Hitendra Das has also messaged us. Hitendra Das. Hame, is that right? Monba, Lingdu from Shillong, Durgesh, Naganpuri, Minmoy The from Mizoram, Rokobela Mata from Nagaland. Great to hear from you folks. Unfortunately, I don't have any Akon song.

Yeah, my chamak challo. That's the only song I have, but that's a Hindi song. I can't even play that. But I am so delighted to hear from all of you all. Barbara, Cliff Richard, Vision. I'll play that in the third hour, so don't worry about that. Scarlett is the first one to message tonight. Again, a song for the Spanish night. I played another song, Engelbert. That's how I started. I also promised a dear friend, Sabrina, who's in Australia. You know, who tunes in just the first 5 minutes. She likes an Engelbert song. If I play it, she's happy. She goes to sleep. She's a little unwell. And we all wish and pray for her speedy recovery. Fortunately, I don't have that song. Hitendra Das, great to hear from you. Vedehi and Sneha Sisodia, the twin sisters, one of them, both of them doctors, I believe. Great to hear from all of you. Okay, some of your songs I could play. Pradeep Ji, great. A man who knows his cricket inside out. Julie is tuned in as well. I was wondering, Julie, where you are, but no song request. So, you're 58. I've been speaking for almost 5 minutes. That's how long human touch would have been. Ida, here it is. The final song on Unwind before we wrap this hour and go and move in and slide into the final hour of the night. Bruce Springsteen.

Well, for all the technology that's part of our life, part of our lives actually, and all the technology that's been invented but that may not be part of our lives, well, nothing has replaced the simplest thing. The simplest thing we all crave for at some point or time or the other, and most of us all the time, the reassuring hand on our shoulder, a warm hug, or someone quietly saying, I'm here, yeah, don't worry about it. Well, we spend our lives chasing. We call it success, but we just spend our lives chasing. That's the fact of life. But it's the human connections that keep us going. Bruce Springsteen marvelously bringing through all of this in a song, Human Touch. Ida, you nailed it, and that's how Unwound. Okay, it is 4 minutes past 10 p.m. and Western Classics, is that what's the name of the segment on a Monday night? Yeah, that's what it is. So here it is. So classic from the West. Here it is, the Beatles. Here it is, here it is. How many times here it is as if it is going to go somewhere else?

The Beatles once joked that they were bigger than Jesus. That's right. But something else happened on the 20th of July 1969, this week, that year, this day, that year, in fact. On the 20th of July 1969, something finally proved bigger than even the Beatles. That's right, the moon. As Apollo 11 landed, they claimed, nothing else. Even the world's biggest band became a side story for one extraordinary night. That's right. It's a lovely reminder that music can define generations. But every once in a while, history itself releases a new chart topper. And the Beatles sidelined were just for one day. So if you see the moon tonight, remember all those years ago, tonight the moon was...

0: well, may I say, mutilated. The arguments can go on, but that's not the focus. We played three songs by the Fab Four. Please, Mr. Postman was sandwiched between From Me to You and One After 909. It is 12 minutes past 10 p.m. And the Beatles give way
1: starting
0: to the King, the one and only Elvis Presley.
1: I'm

How's that? Well, Elvis, who else other than Elvis could do that? Three songs we played. And I often tell people that Elvis is not just about the jumpsuits and the stage moves and the rock and roll. Whenever there is an Elvis fan who can impersonate Elvis, who can sing like Elvis, all he does is wear a jumpsuit and start singing a little less conversation, a little more action and all of that. That is Elvis. Of course, he was very popular because of that. Jailhouse Rock. I mean, who can miss those songs? But there's so much more variety. There's so much more emotion to Elvis that perhaps he himself didn't know. And it is that side of Elvis that we try to put forth or we bring to the table here. But more than all of this, did you know he was not just a pretty face who could sing like God's vocal cords? No, that's not what it is. Studio musicians, ask studio musicians and they'll tell you that they remembered him for something else. He could pick up the tiniest of mistakes. That's right. If a harmony wasn't quite right for a musician, yeah, it came through just one fraction too early or something fraction too late, Elvis would stop the entire recording and ask for another take. That's right. Behind all the charisma, was someone who cared deeply about getting the music right for his audiences. Now, sometimes, we make mistakes. I'm sure a lot of us make mistakes. Michael Jackson made mistakes as well. See how he covered up, and we've seen all of those reels, right? He'd make mistakes and he'd just cover up through his next move. In Elvis's case, it was just extraordinary. Of course, live shows, you can't cover up. But in the studio, if you're recording something, he had extraordinary ears and relentless attention to detail. And that's what made him, well, a perfectionist. Three songs we played, Starting Today and Good Luck Chanhua, and this one, Moonlight Swim. It is 21 minutes past 10 p.m. We're moving on from Beatles, from Elvis, moving to something totally assorted. Kenny Rogers partnering with country giant in Alison Krauss, buying each other a rose on the 7.1. She

Three songs, one beautiful conversation. Kenny Rogers reminded us that people we love don't need expensive gifts nearly as much as they need our time. Well, the birds reminded us that life has its seasons and there is a time for everything. And then between these two songs, there were Christy Burr. Well, One Life, One Love. One Love, One Life, One Life, One Love. That's a song he sang. You know, it was about... You ask yourself a question, whether your life is about your life or whether it is about your love. Ask yourself, I mean, it is actually a very profound question. One might be tempted to say love is everything, love is above everything. But ultimately, you have to have your life, no? To even find love, to experience love and all of that. So which one it is? We get one life. Yeah. Remember that. To experience everything that we can imagine, we cannot imagine. We just get one life. The greatest privilege, yeah, within that one life is to find that one love that makes the journey worthwhile. Christy Burr, articulating all of that so beautifully in that song, I can't tell you. It's 33 minutes past 10 p.m. I mean, don't mind, okay? I'm playing the songs and I'm talking about how beautiful it is. These are not my songs. These are just songs that I'm picking to play for you, to tell you how beautiful these songs are. Monday night has to be a soul night. If you're tuning in, if you're right here laying beside me, then it better be worth it. Don Williams in the house. What did I just say? Don Williams in the house. Ah, that's the pace we want for radio. Got some Pat Boone coming up, some Enkelbert coming up, a lot of music. 25 minutes, pretty much the last leg, but we'll maximize.

We started this sequence of three songs with Dawn Williams with Lay Down Beside Me. Things are going wonderfully then. Then came Pat Boone. If dreams came true, don't know whether to be happy or sad. The story is going to be happy or a sad story. Well, optimism, maybe. Every relationship has that phase where people believe the other is perfect. Sometimes you're convinced and there is no other way to look at it. And then suddenly Engelbert arrives and says, this time tomorrow, which is exactly when unfinished conversations get postponed. It's funny how we all keep saying, we'll do it tomorrow, we'll call this one tomorrow, we'll start tomorrow, and that tomorrow never ever comes. That's actually life's way of telling us, hello, what do you think? You will plan tomorrow, it's all in your hands, is it? You don't know me, my name is Life. Yeah, that's how life introduces itself to all of us. Three songs we played, didn't we? At this time tomorrow. Okay, we started the show at 8 o'clock with the Spanish celebration. The Spanish night is over when it actually just started. And towards the end, we have another song. I mean, of course, just the title has the word Spanish. Al Martino with Spanish eyes. Got Cliff Richard, the bachelor boy of Cliff Richard, coming up. And a little bit more.

Okay, listeners, I have a query. I don't know. I think there's a mono stereo issue here. Could you hear the lyrics of this song? Just give me a thumbs up or tell me something, or you just heard the music. I don't know whether it's my headphones. I'll figure that out. If that is the case, then there might be a technical issue with the song. I heard the song fully. I heard the lyrics and the music. But I'm just not sure about that. But anyway, you can let me know. I think it's fine. But if it is, then let me know. 865-766-1071. Bachelor boy. Well, he doesn't have his girl. Almost like how the music didn't have the lyrics. But if it did, then Sir Cliff Richard still has hope in his life. Hey, 49 minutes past 10 p.m. Angela's bang on. Where is Dean Martin? Where is Jim Reeves? Where is Roy Orbison? How can you complete the show without them? Well, one is my rifle, the other is my pony, and Dean Martin, well, he's just me.

Elton John with Chapel of Love, that one. Short little, sweet little piece at 54 minutes past 10 p.m. Get back to some Jim Reeves now. Promised that he has a date now at 54. And Daniel Boone coming up as we wrap up Monday, masquerading as a Sunday. Here they are.

It's 57 minutes past 10 p.m. My name is Vidya Sagar. I'm finding my skating shoes and I found a way to strap it up as I get ready to get the heaven out of this place as we allow this song to come up for a good minute and a half. I'm back on Sunday, 26th, is that right? Yeah, 26th, I guess. That's the Sunday that's coming up. It's a Monday tonight. Thank you so much for your company. Mondays somehow attract a lot of listeners. I mean, Sundays too, but Monday, everyone's on air. And that's always,

0: always such a positive, lovely sign for all of us. Yeah, I try my best to recreate the music that made our lives. Hopefully, it marries with your taste as well. If it does, it's a good day for all of us. 58 minutes past 10 p.m. Allow Vidya Sagar to say good night. God bless. It's getting wet. The rest of July has to be wet. We're barely above 50% of the lakes. So if we have a rest of a wet July, then we are home. Hope that happens. Until next time, Allah Vidya Sagar to say good night. God bless. I love you so much. You take care.
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